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0: Ja sam Milica iz Večana. 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
1: Lipstick message on my bathroom mirror. 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

I bet. Said I got drive, I don't need a car. Money really all that we fiending for. I'm doing things they ain't seen before. Bands ain't dumb, but extreme is all.

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But first, here's Snob, opening things up with Underworld.

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